0: 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So as you know, you can find whatever you want. So I bought RV glasses, smart glasses, so many stuff here. So it's amazing.
1: I am a business here. I want to check what do you have, a new product. I bring it into my country.
2: 暑期历来是华强北外贸旺季，而今年 AI 硬件销售格外火热。记者走访发现，几乎每个柜台前都有外籍面孔在询价、试戴、打包。市场热度背后，政策红利也正在释放。欧盟于7月14日正式豁免智能眼镜、智能手表等可穿戴设备的可拆卸电池强制要求。新规落地后，厂商无需再为适配可拆卸电池而大幅改动产品设计，有效降低了生产与销售成本。
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